0: Gospel at its best. Gospel at its best.
1: He's on the way. He's on the way.

Hi, family. It's Mike Chandler, and I have a powerful scripture to share with you today, and it's going to encourage somebody. And it talks about looking at what you have. Too often, we look at what we don't have. And here's what the scripture says. It's from 1 Samuel 17 and 50. So David triumphed over the Philistine with a sling and a stone. Without a sword in his hand, he struck down the Philistine and killed him. Listen, family. So often we focus on what we don't have, how big our obstacles are, and how bad the economy is. I don't have connections. I've got this problem, but I don't have anybody to help me. I've got this dream, but I don't have the resources. I don't have this. I don't have that. No. Here's the truth. Everything you need to fulfill your destiny is within reach. God will always use something that's close to you. It may not look extraordinary, but you have what it takes to fulfill your destiny right now, today. When David faced the giant Goliath, all he had was a slingshot and five stones. It looked ordinary. He could have thought, man, I'm not going to face Goliath. That would be foolish. I don't have a chance. No, David knew that with God on his side, those ordinary stones would be exactly what he needed. Sure enough, David defeated Goliath and made history. So today, remember, victory isn't about what you have. It's all about God's anointing on what you have. With God on your side, all things are possible. Focus on Him and what He can do in your life, because He has extraordinary things in store for you. Get ready for your victory. Focus on God. That's your scripture for today. I hope that encouraged you. 1 Samuel 17 and 50. I am Mike Chandler. Now, go out and take on your giants.

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I sung with Daddy a long time. 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
2: That was Mike Howard, author of the book From Ordinary to Extraordinary. 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

0: 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How you doing? 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But there's another cool way that you can listen. 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

0: by your side. We've been meant to for a night. And he told me to tell you everything. Everything's gonna be alright. So thank you for calling. It's always good to hear from you.
1: Yeah, but
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1: 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We heard from Marvin Sapp, I Win, and the Chicago Mass Choir, He'll Make It All Right. And Kirk Franklin with 911, featuring Bishop T.D. Jakes. All right, let's talk about our HBCU football ahead. We told you earlier that, of course, Norfolk State will take on Virginia on tonight. You got Howard. They will travel to Indiana to take on the Hoosiers. Central State versus Morehouse College. Bowie State.

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1: He cannot fail. Say it again. Tell him there is no failure. Say it like you believe it. There is no failure in God. Listen. I wish you could see yourself in the future.

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1: Man, let me just say this in closing. Thank you for all you do. And thank you. I mean, when I play the song, Anything Can Happen in Here, I'm a radio angel, you know.
2: Yes, sir.
1: I set the tone.
2: Yes, sir.
1: I open the door. And then I never close the door. I just keep it open because mm-hmm. when I leave it open, somebody else can come through. And that's what my job is. I've been on radio now for over 41 years. And,
2: wow.
1: And doing this has been incredible. So anyway,
2: yes, sir.
1: I want to close out. How can people get your song, When I Think, and how can they follow you on your social media?
2: So the song is available on all digital platforms. Please download it now. If you don't know what else to do, go play it on YouTube and just play it over and over and over and over again till you sing it, till you learn it, till you teach it to your choirs. When I Think, Jonathan Nelson. But my social media is Jonathan Nelson Music. That's on TikTok. That's on Instagram.

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